0: 95.3.
1: I might be too strung out on compliments, overdosed on confidence, started not to give a f*** and stop fearing the consequence, drinking every night.

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0: doing big things for us up at the Playhouse, and it just feels like the weekend when we get these mixes on. We call that the weekend rollout. I want to say good morning to Carrie and Tessa, Nikki, Landon, Veronica, Evan, Gayla, Becca, all checking in and being part of the weekend rollout, and we're grateful for your thoughts, your requests. Don't be shy. We're here for you. 320-251-1047. And I see, whoa, what happened to that can?
1: Which one?
2: Oh, I don't know.
1: Have
0: fun. Somebody drop that.
1: Have fun opening that.
0: So that's the worst part about when we do our Suds or Soda game. So this is worth $1,000, guys. Somebody will win $1,000. Currently, that somebody is Heather, who's on the leaderboard from St. Cloud. She's got six in a row right. You've got to guess whether it's a can of beer or a can of soda. And the can of soda that's sitting in front of me right now is distorted. That's not from heat, right?
1: Looks a bit dicey. No, it's not from heat.
0: I think somebody dropped that.
1: I think I might have.
0: The worst part about this is not only getting the stuff all over your hands and it gets sticky, but the worst is when we get somebody who fails on the first can.
1: Mm-hmm.
0: Anticlimactic. If you could tell the difference between a can of soda and a can of beer being opened, it could mean $1,000 for you coming up next.
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It's Friday. 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

A little Shakira with Hips Don't Lie on KG95.3. And I'll tell you what, if that song doesn't get you moving, well, I don't know what will. So, we're talking carnival foods. Since summer is here and it's officially festival season, we're going to talk about some of this insane fair food. Number one on the list, deep fried butter. I mean, you can't get more fried and American than that. There's cheeseburger donuts, fried Coca-Cola.

Sabrina Carpenter talking about a man-child on KG95.3. Today's best music with ya boy, TJ. And let's be honest, you definitely know someone who foots that bill. And I'm talking to you right now, listening to this in your car. You know that you know that I know that you know. You know?